afraid of it. I said, no, I like it. I like it, it's good. She said, you like it now, but you'll learn to love it later.

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And if your man gives you trouble just to move out on the double, and you don't let it trouble your brain, cause away goes trouble down the drain. 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
3: Mr. Phil Collins here. How are you? 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
7: Hello, this is Nancy Wilson from Heart, and I've been looking for the best DJ in Greece. I think it's John Moutsopoulos.
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11: Hi, this is Kim Wilde with Mr. Yiannis Moutsopoulos.

said, meet when the school kids call me mate. I went home and told my mom after my first day. I had long arrived from Ireland, the boy Kevin in, like generations before.